0: have to say no room for me, you know. No room for me. And you don't have to say anything. You can say that.
1: Yes, that's true. But you leave
0: You can say that also. But you have to leave a little bit room for milk also.
1: Yeah. Milk room.
0: And Finnish, no, it's like the national thing. You like two fingers in top of the cup, you know. Two fingers and that's it.
1: Yes.
0: That's the room for the milk.
1: No niin, Jake, toivottavasti sä oot vielä mukana tässä kyydissä, koska that was maitovara. Room for the milk. Mites sitten, kun, no täällä on muitakin, täällä on hyötyliikunta, olisi ihan hauskaa, höntsäily olisi ihan hauska.
0: Oh, I love höntsäily, yes.
1: You do höntsäily?
0: Yeah, I do
1: höntsäily. I don't understand, I'm Jake's sister.
0: You don't have to have a...
1: Margot.
0: That's not, you don't have to dress about the sport anymore. It's like fun playing. Nobody cares about the score.
1: Yes.
0: And everybody is winner.
1: Okay, so that's höntsäily.
0: Yes.
1: That's quite hard. Sitten kun meille tulee toi lunta vielä tuolla toukokuussa, niin meillä on of course, hei Tuukka, kerro Jakelle ja hänen siskolle Margotille, joka tuli kanssa studioon. Niin
0: what up, Margot? Coffee, tea or me?
1: Two fingers.
0: Two fingers. Oh, nice. Daddy likes.
1: Takatalvi.
0: Oh, the back winter. Oh,
1: back winter!
0: That's like the tough motherfucker, yeah. When you think the spring is here, but the winter says, surprise, surprise, I'm back. I'm back again. And the birds were singing, and sun is shining.
1: Yes.
0: And you took your shorts out, and you are ready to party in summer. But no mistake, next morning, snowstorm all over the place. No, yeah. Icy roads.
1: Okay, back winter and we have.
0: Yeah, and you don't even swear. You just, no, okay. And you change your winter tires back again.
1: Okay, nyt on Margot taas aivan täällä pihalla, et Jake ikään ymmärrä. Mut sit, hei, viho viimeistä. Täällä on myös avantoa ja kissan risteistä. Mutta nyt I need the word in English, Tuukka. Kerro mulle, löyly.
0: Oh, very Finnish. Very yes. Finnish thing.
1: Yes.
0: Called löyly. Yeah, yeah. It's like the hot air spirit from sauna. From sauna. That slaps you friendly but hard, like your grandmama. It slaps you friendly but hard, Tinni. You sit naked
1: Margot
0: with your...
1: Margot, you
0: sit naked with your friends and somebody throws
1: titties out,
0: out also. And someone throws the water and there comes the löyly. Holy moment. The air attacks you, Tinni.
1: Oh, thank you so
0: and
1: much.
0: And everyone must say, hyvä löyly, hyvä löyly. Okay. This is good. Hyvä löyly. Very good löyly.
1: Okay.
0: It burns a little bit, Tinni. But in a nice way. Slap from your mama, Tinni.
1: Oh, grandmama.
0: Yeah. And then you exit the sauna and you are like red, like, you know, lobster.
1: Out.
0: You are like red lobster.
1: Okay, that sounds fun.
0: Suomi. 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
1: Siis mä oon niin, nää on ihania. 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
0: On etuoikeus niin myöskin työskennellä tämmöisellä kanavalla, jonka nimi on Suomi Pop.
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2: 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Juuso, Tinni ja Tuukka. 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